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Group 7, 9. Pit. Romeo, Alpha, Delta, India, Oscar, Charlie, Unicorn, Bravo, Echo, Romeo, November, Echo, Tango.

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Before the rap race, before monkey got human traits. Master numerology and Big Bang theology. Before the bodies and telekinetic psychology. Invented the mic so I could start blessing it. Chin checking kids to make my point like an impressionist. Many men have tried to shake us, but I twist my cords to double helix to show them what I'm made of. 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So try on, leave you without a shoulder to cry on. From now to infinity, let icons be bygone. I firebomb ghostly notes haunted. I tried threats, but moved on to a promise. 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A stamp of approval is on this.

satisfy my rhyme tone. 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Blood type Krylon, Technicolor type A. On highways, bright with road rage. 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Subliminal gangrene painting. 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